0: Paid for by Delia Smith for Congress.
1: Esto es pagado por Delia Smith para el Congreso. Pueblo 8:22.
2: Our harbors, bays, and shorelines are part of the beauty and lifeblood of the Virgin Islands, and we have a responsibility to protect them. This is your Democratic Senator, Kenneth Kenny Gittens. After major storms, too many damaged and abandoned boats were left deteriorating in our waters, creating environmental hazards, threatening navigation, and leaving taxpayers responsible for costly cleanups. That's why I introduced legislation requiring vessels anchored or moored in our territorial waters to carry basic insurance coverage. This common sense measure helps ensure that when emergencies and or disasters happen, resources are already available for removal and cleanup, instead of shifting the burden onto the people of the Virgin Islands. It's about accountability, protecting our environment, preserving our coastlines, and keeping our islands clean and safe for future generations. I respectfully ask for your continued support so I can continue fighting for practical solutions that protect our community and our future.
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1: Paid for by Delia Smith for Congress.
2: My fellow Virgin Islanders, please permit me to introduce myself. I am Delia Smith. I was raised on St. John by a single mother who God has blessed me to be able to care for as she approaches her 94th birthday. I'm also a wife, a mother, and most happily, a grandmother. I'm a graduate of Udirican High School and UVI. After high school, I worked as a secretary at the AG's office, but my constant desire to do more pushed me to apply to law school. I graduated from Texas Southern University School of Law and proudly returned to the AG's office, now as an attorney. I served as an assistant U.S. attorney until President Joe Biden honored me by appointing me United States Attorney for the District of the Virgin Islands. During my tenure with the U.S. Department of Justice, I was, by law, prohibited from publicly participating in politics. But as a native Virgin Islander, I've always had a strong opinion about how together we can and we must prepare, preserve, and improve the quality of life in these islands. We all know we can do better. I'm therefore presenting myself as a candidate for a delegate to Congress. With your support, I will again take the oath to support and defend the Constitution of the United States, this time as your advocate in Congress to obtain all that we need to build and secure a safe future for our territory. I approve this message and I ask for your vote in the Democratic primary on August 1st and with your and the Lord's favor on November 3rd. Thank you.
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3: Bueno, Doña Delia Smith para Congreso, esa es la fiscal federal. ¿A cuántos habrá metido preso? ¿A cuántos delincuentes? Bueno, señores, 6 para las 9 de la mañana.
4: Commitment to fight every day to improve the quality of life for the people of the Virgin Islands through action, solutions, and results. This is your Democratic Senator, Kenneth Kenny Gittens. Since the devastating hurricanes of 2017, too many rebuilding projects have faced unnecessary delays because of slow permitting and government red tape. That's why I introduced and successfully passed legislation allowing the Department of Planning and Natural Resources to offer expedited building permits through a special accelerated process. This common sense measure helps move construction projects forward faster, supports economic development, creates jobs, and helps our communities rebuild stronger and more efficiently. Progress cannot wait, and our people deserve a government that works responsibly and delivers results. I respectfully ask for your continued support so I can continue fighting for a stronger, safer, and more prosperous Virgin Islands for all.
5: Paid for by the supporters of Kenneth Kenny Gittens.
4: I truly believe that public